one of the original singers of the era. Original singer of the Scatterlights. The late, great Jackie Opel. And to pay tribute to Jackie is Doreen Schaefer, his singing partner. She's going to pay tribute to Jackie Opel's composition. It's called The Vow.